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3: Og siyempre, alang sa to remind capsule, maka-promote og mental alertness. Mental clarity, focus, and concentration. 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
4: 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I graduated cum laude and Bachelor's of Arts in Political Science and currently studying law. 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

climate change phenomenon is here and real. 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
1: 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May I see? 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
0: Matod pa sa tunga-tunga o siya milili usap.
1: Wow, look! What a big banana! What? What? 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
0: Matod sa kamanghuran o siya milili usap.
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